0: Ensenada FM, una programación para disfrutar de la vida.
1: Find a wheel and it goes round, round, round as it skims along with the happy sound as it goes along the ground, ground, ground till it leads you to the one you love.

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Snow can burn your eyes, but only people make you cry. 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

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I'd have been the shadow of your dog if I thought it might have kept me by your side. If you go away, if you go away.